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Fantastica Story. Dal 2000 ad oggi, le più belle, qui per te. Era l'anno 2010 e Fantastica suonava Blame It on the Girls, Mika. He's got a look, stop books, take pages to tell. He's got a face to make you fall on your knees. He's got money in the bank to think, and I guess you could think he

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1: I'm in love with the shape of you. We push and pull like a magnet, although my heart is falling too.
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1: 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Whatever I play to you, you play back to me.